Costello with you for the Urban Meltdown. Late last year, Kindred the Family Soul dropped their 8th studio album. It's called Grand Life, and that one is the lead track from that album, For Life. Really loving that one up here on the Urban Meltdown. If you just joined us before that, fresh sounds from Dave Hollister and the tune Thought You Knew. Dublin-based Nigerian-Irish singer, now songwriter Femi. Fantastic new tune called Noble. If you are looking for Femi, unusual spelling, F3MII. But definitely pronounced as Femi. Liking these sounds anyway, up here on the Urban Meltdown.

The sounds of British singer-songwriter Siku and a brand new track there called Dangerous Lover. Really loving that offering from Siku. And before that was Noble and Femi. If you just joined us up here on the Urban Meltdown, we're keeping you up front and in front as we do each and every week when it comes to everything urban from across the globe. We're scouring the globe and giving you only the best tunes that are released every week, including this next one, taking you a little bit up tempo. It's Dennis Collins, What Can I Do For You, here on the Urban Meltdown.

Those fantastic vocals of Leon Thomas featured in that track from 50 Cent, No One Told Us. Well, before too long, we're going to give you a new collaboration between Keith Sweat, Calvin Richardson, Roy Chip Anthony and Cupid, a smooth little tune called Still Got That Good Love. But first, a track that's been under our skin over the last few months, a track that was actually done as a sort of an AI project and a tribute to Michael Jackson, and you'll hear some of the vibes in this one as well. The track is called Cocoa Butter, coming from a guy called L30, completely declared as AI. We don't really care because we love it. So this track's a fantastic tune, Cocoa Butter, here on the Urban Meltdown.

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latest release there from Chris Brown, kind of his standard style and offering. That particular one is called Obvious. And if you just joined us before that, US rapper AZ and his latest track, So High. Well, Kalani has teamed with Missy Elliott for her latest offering. Perhaps a bit more up-tempo than some of her more recent

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Comes from PJ Morton and the tune Mutual. Brett Costello with you for the Urban Meltdown. 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Search the Urban Meltdown. Give us a like and a follow over there. You'll hear this next one. Prince LDJ is the guy's name. A smoothed out track called Spender Bag.

Georgie B and the Groove Association, another offering off the latest Georgie B album. That particular track is called You Know. Before long, we're going to give you a new one from Christopher Williams. Do you remember him? He was around almost in the tail end of the New Jack Swing era. Had a particular track called Don't Wake Me, I'm Dreaming. You might remember that one. His latest, Good Enough, is coming up before too long. But first, Eric Bellinger and his tune, Cry In Front Of You, here on the Urban Meltdown Radio Show.

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Lunch and day party, Caramel Sundays is on the way. 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
3: Hi, I'm Cliff James and welcome to this week's brand new UK Soul Chart Countdown. As always, 2 hours of the finest modern soul tunes coming your way over the next couple of hours. Three new entries, two re-entries and of course that big number one later on for you. We kick off at number 30 with a drop of six places. It's Jared Lawson, If We Pretend.
4: Number 30.

0: Down 6 places this week to number 30. That's Jared Lawson kicking things off with If We Pretend. And down 1 at 29 with the Brian Power mix of Rising to the Top. This is Debbie Rivers.
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0: Fabulous version of Rising to the Top. That's Debbie Rivers, the Brian Power mix at number 29. And at 28, it's down from 12, Lindsay Webster, her album Music in Me from the album This Is Homewrecker.
1: Number 28.

That's Homewrecker, featured on the album The Music In Me for Lindsay Webster. It's down from 12 to 28 on this week's chart.

Big single for MF Robots, featured on their album 3 Part 1. The album is at number 12, and also making a big climb up the chart this week from 23 to number 11 with the track Thought You Knew. It's Dave Hollister.

23 up to 11, Dave Hollister, Thought You Knew. And as we enter the top 10 on this week's UK Soul Chart, it's a brand new entry, our highest new entry, courtesy of James Day, his brand new album, Rewind V.

Cheryl Pepsi Riley, that's He's a Hurricane, the 2026 mix. It's featured on the album Rewind Volume 2, the brand new album from James Day, a new entry at 10. And into the top 10 from 15 last week, up to number 9 is Hill Street Soul, doubleheader Natalifia, and this track, System Is So Broken.

0: at number 9. That's Hill Street Soul System Is So Broken. A great double header featuring the track Nasa Leafia, up from 15 last week.
1: Number 8.
0: Yeah. Climbing back into the top 10, the EP BVE Soul and Rhythm, Volume 1. It's Babe Wright.

That's Listen to Your Heart on the EP BVE Soul and Rhythm Volume 1 for Babe Brighter number 8. And there's a rise of 3 up to 7 for Kinsman Dazz Band featuring Heidi Tan, Soul Jam.

0: featuring Heidi Tan. That's Kinsman Dad's Band, Soul Jam at number 7. And moving back up one place to number 6, the album My Time to Shine. It is Georgie B and the Groove Association.
1: Number

Let's reminisce for Georgie B and the Groove Association. It's on the album My Time to Shine. The album moves back up one place to number six. And down two places at five is James Day, his second outing on the chart, this time with his album Rewind Volume 1.

0: featuring Audrey Wheeler. That's Rewind 2026 on the album Rewind Volume 1 for James Day at number 5. And a 4, back up 1 for Louise Marshall with her double header And I Was Like. And this is Where's the Party?
1: Number 4.

That's Where's the Party, along with the track And I Was Like, a great doubleheader for Louise Marshall at number 4. And a 3, it's a rise of 3 for Rich Beggar, Gift from Above.

0: Not only a great vocalist and a great songwriter, a great guy as well. That's Rich Beggar, his latest release, Gift From Above, produced by Don E, rising up 3 places to number 3 on this week's chart. And we have a non-mover at 2 for the album The Signature for Taiwan.
1: Number

It's an album with so many great tracks. That's Stay A While is on the album The Signature, the album by Taiwan, a non-mover at number two this week. So, of course, it's time to reveal our number one on this week's UK Soul Chart Countdown. Congratulations to Julian Jonah, a new entry to the top of the UK Soul Chart last week. This week, it holds onto the top spot for a second week running. We played the track Tell Me featuring Sugar Rainbow last week. This time, it's Julian Jonah featuring Robbie Love. This is Take My Love. You've been listening to the UK Soul Chart, as always, with me, Cliff James.

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3: 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It is the Urban Meltdown Radio Show. Brett Costello with you. We keep you up front and in front when it comes to everything urban from across the globe. Whether it be independent or established artists, we have got you well and truly covered. We open up this week with a recent release from Down to the Bone, featuring the fantastic vocals of Hill Street Soul on this one. A little bit up-tempo to get things started. It's Get Up and Dance here on the Urban Meltdown.

latest sounds there from Terry Green. A couple of tracks back to back for you. A little up tempo. Starlight is that one. And if you just joined us before that, Get Up and Dance from Down to the Bone. Their latest release as well here on the Urban Meltdown Radio Show. Brett Costello with you, keeping you up front and in front each and every week with everything urban from across the globe. We're scouring the globe every week, giving you only the best new releases. The latest album from Kalani has come out in recent weeks, and it's probably one of the most 90s R&B sounding albums since the 90s themselves. She teams with Usher on one of the buzz tunes from the album. This one's called Shoulda Never.

R&B tunes back to back for you here on the Urban Meltdown. That's the latest one from Amarian called The One. And before that, Shoulda Never, Kalani featuring Usher, taken from the latest Kalani album. Sticking with the fantastic R&B vibes, latest release from Morgan Taylor now. This is Cut Off. Brett Costello with you here on the Urban Meltdown.

Ali Caldwell, the tune Another Lifetime. Brett Costello with you. This is the Urban Meltdown Radio Show. 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You can also check for the Urban Meltdown on Spotify. We've got a few different Spotify playlists you can check out over there and get around some of the latest tunes from the radio show. Before too long, a new track from Jamal Roberts called Perfect For Me, but first, the latest release for Chris Brown, which realistically is a bit different to anything else from his back catalogue. He's teamed with Leon Thomas and probably this tune taking on some of his influences as well. It's called Fallen, Chris Brown and Leon Thomas, as we smooth things out here on the Urban Meltdown.

0: Lunch and day party, Caramel Sundays is on the way. 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

tune there, taken off the latest Ingram Street album that we've been giving you over recent weeks. That particular track is called Don't Disturb This Groove. Brett Costello with you for the Urban Meltdown Radio Show, keeping you up front and in front. If you just joined us before that, a recent track from Alex Isley. 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This next artist goes by the name of Nox, N-O-X-Z, the tune Everybody Knows. One of our favourites across the last 7 days here on the Urban Meltdown.

Erin Stevenson, the tune Say Something. Been giving you that one over the last month or 6 weeks now. Still plugging it up here on the Urban Meltdown. Well, Japanese artist Nao Yoshioka has got a brand new single. Features neo-soul singer Bilal on this one as well. It's called Shadow. First play for you here on the Urban Meltdown.

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1: I'm saying, what you trying to do? Spot over around Spadina and King. We can make it tonight.

latest single from Glenn Lewis that we've given to you across the last month. That one's called Past Tense, ahead of a brand new album from Canadian singer Glenn Lewis, due later on this year. Before long, we'll give you something new from Genevieve and Freddie Gibbs together, the tune Flight Risk. But first, Speedy from Ollie Hunt. A rising star of Australian music, Ollie Hunt is back with a brand new tune called Speedy. Very happy to support this brand of R&B pop from down under. It's Ollie Hunt and his tune Speedy here on the Urban Meltdown.

0: is on the way, Sunday, May the 31st, especially for the long weekend. 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

Costello with you for the Urban Meltdown. Late last year, Kindred the Family Soul dropped their 8th studio album. It's called Grand Life, and that one is the lead track from that album, For Life. Really loving that one up here on the Urban Meltdown. If you just joined us before that, fresh sounds from Dave Hollister and the tune Thought You Knew. Dublin-based Nigerian-Irish singer, now songwriter Femi. Fantastic new tune called Noble. If you are looking for Femi, unusual spelling, F3MII, but definitely pronounced as Femi. Liking these sounds anyway, up here on the Urban Meltdown.

The sounds of British singer-songwriter Siku and a brand new track there called Dangerous Lover. Really loving that offering from Siku. And before that was Noble and Femi. If you just joined us up here on the Urban Meltdown, we're keeping you up front and in front as we do each and every week when it comes to everything urban from across the globe. We're scouring the globe and giving you only the best tunes that are released every week, including this next one, taking you a little bit up tempo. It's Dennis Collins, What Can I Do For You, here on the Urban Meltdown.

Those fantastic vocals of Leon Thomas featured in that track from 50 Cent, No One Told Us. Well, before too long, we're going to give you a new collaboration between Keith Sweat, Calvin Richardson, Roy Chip Anthony and Cupid, a smooth little tune called Still Got That Good Love. But first, a track that's been under our skin over the last few months. A track that was actually done as a sort of an AI project and a tribute to Michael Jackson, and you'll hear some of the vibes in this one as well. The track is called Cocoa Butter, coming from a guy called L30, completely declared as AI. We don't really care because we love it. So this track's a fantastic tune, Cocoa Butter, here on the Urban Meltdown. Lemonade, daiquiris.

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latest release there from Chris Brown, kind of his standard style and offering. That particular one is called Obvious. And if you just joined us before that, US rapper AZ and his latest track, So High. Well, Kalani has teamed with Missy Elliott for her latest offering. Perhaps a bit more up-tempo than some of her more recent

What a smooth track that is. Comes from PJ Morton and the tune Mutual. Brett Costello with you for the Urban Meltdown. If you'd like to link with us during the week, head on over to facebook.com/Urban Meltdown Worldwide, or make sure you link with us on Spotify and get around some of our Spotify playlists there. 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Search the Urban Meltdown, give us a like and a follow over there. You'll hear this next one. Prince LDJ is the guy's name. A smoothed out track called Spender Bag.

Georgie B and the Groove Association, another offering off the latest Georgie B album. That particular track is called You Know. Before long, we're going to give you a new one from Christopher Williams. Do you remember him? He was around almost in the tail end of the New Jack Swing era. Had a particular track called Don't Wake Me, I'm Dreaming. You might remember that one. His latest, Good Enough, is coming up before too long. But first, Eric Bellinger and his tune, Cry In Front Of You, here on the Urban Meltdown Radio Show.

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I like all your beauty marks and blemishes.

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4: 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The moment you've been waiting for.
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Hey, gal, I figure it. All the pussy where you say I feel me, I don't feel me. I may have called on your phone and get a black and delay. Mode of mine, I can't lick you, make you fuck up your face. I say, I make me a break.

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0: Europe's number one in R&B and hip-hop. 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

0: 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What's up, y'all? This is Jack Harlow.
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Welcome along to Australia's only top 20 urban radio countdown. It's urbancharthits.com. This week's number 20 there, and almost sliding outside of the countdown, a long-running hit from The Weeknd and Playboi Carti. That's Timeless, this week's number 20. Before that, last week's national urban number one from Ray and Where Is My Husband, after she jumped back up into that spot over the last couple of weeks. Can Ray hold down our top spot once again? We'll find out over the next couple of hours. Along the way, aside from the 20 biggest urban tunes of the week as voted for by you, we're giving you the new stuff first with our Fat Beats hit prediction. We're taking a sample from the fresh album from Kalani, the team's heard with Missy Elliott. Our second hour brings you the latest release from Tyler, the South African artist, teams with Zara Larsson on her latest offering. And of course, urban rewind old school classics are there as always. This hour we'll go into the vaults with one from Johnny Gill. Two new entries in the countdown, where will those ones fall? But let's get things cracking at number 19. A non-mover this week from Doja Cat, it's Jealous Type, here at Urban Chart Hits.

0: We're coast to coast and counting down the 20 biggest urban hits of the week with thanks to your votes over at urbancharthits.com. Brett Costello with you. This week's number 17, it's Drake and Nokia. On the slide a couple of spots this week. We're not far away from our first urban rewind old school classic, and the 16th biggest urban tune of the week is next.
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0: 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That's Tyler the Creator and Sugar on My Tongue. 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
2: Back in 1993, Provocative was the fourth album by American R&B recording artist Johnny Gill. The first and most successful single taken from the album was The Floor. Interestingly, Australia was one of the most successful markets for the track, getting as high as number 6 here in Australia, while reaching 56 on the US Hot 100 and number 11 on the US R&B charts. The success of the single pushed the album Provocative as high as number 31 here in the Australian album charts, and it was the only album from Johnny Gill's long and illustrious career to actually chart in Australia. 93 was the tail end of the New Jack Swing sound, and The Floor epitomised that New Jack dance floor stomper. It's another Urban Rewind old school classic here at Urban Charts.

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1: 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She's a big Guy Sebastian fan, and boy, have we got a treat for you, Vanessa. A special live acoustic version of Guy Sebastian's track Battle Scars, lifted off his brand new project Home Sessions 100 Times. 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

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With no Tom Hanks to bring you home. 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
1: 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Still to come this hour, that Fat Beats hit prediction from Kalani and Missy Elliott, taken from the brand new Kalani album. One of our new entries lands before the top of the hour. And of course, we've got all of the biggest urban tunes of the week as voted for by you on our way to this week's National Urban Number 1. After a strong debut in our top 10 last week, Kanye West and Travis Scott are already on the slide with their hit Father, down 3 to land at 13 this week. 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
1: Kalani released her fifth studio album, the aptly titled Kalani, on April 24, coinciding with her 31st birthday. 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

0: when I seen pastor sinning. 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
1: Down just one spot this week here at Urban Chart Hits. After making its debut, Central C is already on the slide. Wagwan down to number 10 from your votes over at urbancharthits.com. Also on the slide this week, after being our strongest debut in last week's countdown, Femi drops two positions to slide from 7 to 9 with his latest offering called Noble. Do you love it? Make sure you give it a vote next week and make sure

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3: All I Have is a song from American singer Jennifer Lopez, released off her third studio album, This Is Me Then. It was the second track lifted off that album and followed the big Jenny from the Block track. All I Have sampled Very Special from Deborah Laws, which eventually resulted in a lawsuit in 2003 against Sony Music Entertainment. In late January 2003, the single reached number one on the Hot 100 stateside, giving Lopez her fourth number one. In the UK, All I Have peaked at number two, becoming Lopez's highest charting single there since Love Don't Cost a Thing. In New Zealand, the track got as high as number one, while in Australia, the song debuted at number three on the ARIA charts, later dropping down the charts before climbing and remaining at the number two spot in May of 2003. J-Lo worked with LL Cool J on the track, who also provides the back and forth raps.
4: I mean, he came into the studio and he loved the track. He had heard the track and we're like, do you want to do it? He was like, yeah. He came into the studio. We sat down and he basically was like, you know, what do you want me to say? How do you want this to come out? I mean, he was really, really collaborative. He was really open. You know, he was like, it's your song. I want you to be happy with it. And we just sat there. I just sat there while he just came up with different ideas and wrote it. I'm like, that's good. No, don't say that. That's mean. Or, you know what I mean? Or whatever. And we just had a really good time. And it was a really quick process. I mean, he came in an hour later. I mean, I think he was recording.
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Mars and I Just Might, a non-mover in our number four position this week. 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Go and check it out now. Make sure you like us on Facebook and on Instagram to keep up to date on everything that's happening on the countdown. Also, another non-mover, a former number one, is in at number three again this week. Raven Lanae and Love Me Not here at Urban Chart Hits.

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1: Dave and Thames and Rain Dance steady this week at number 2 and just missing out on that coveted number 1 spot with Rain Dance. We'll find out who is in the number 1 position this week. You can probably already guess after our Fat Beats hit prediction.
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1: Tyler and Zara Larsson have released a new collaboration in mid-April, She Did It Again, featuring a nice blend of R&B and pop with Y2K-inspired influences. 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For now, Tyler and Zara Larsson have this week's...

0: After a break from the top spot, while Dave and Thames held down that position, Ray is back on top across the last couple of weeks. 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I'm Brett Costello. 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

What's up, my friends, and welcome to another edition of the Soul Cafe. My name's Chris Clay. I'll be with you for the next 120 minutes, serving up nothing but pure relaxation. This is Kalani and Usher, and I should have never in the K.

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R. Kelly, Give Me That Honey Love. This is Maggie Ray, and please give my love a try. Right here inside the softest place on the planet, it's the Soul Cafe.

Hey, what's up, good people, and welcome to another edition of the Soul Cafe. That's Eric Bellinger, and cry in front of you. Don't make me do that. That's a very vulnerable space. How you doing, my friends? It's been seven whole days since you and I had the opportunity to get together. I've missed you guys, and over the last 7 days, I've put together an incredible show that I think will help you find relaxation and peace of mind. So definitely stick around for it. I have to take a moment to say thanks to all the new affiliates. So many stations are picking up the Soul Cafe now that we've opened it up so that people around the world can have a piece of this goodness. Gotta say thanks to all the stations. Thank you for introducing your audience to this show. And we appreciate you, and we hope that we don't disappoint. That's for sure. Right now, it's time for the Double Down. For those of you that don't know what the Double Down is, let me tell you. The Double Down is where we take one artist, we give you a couple of tracks from that artist back to back. This week was Tammy Terrell's birthday.

It's the softest place on the planet. This is a Soul Cafe. That's Chase Wilder and Shayla Dunn, and we just simply making love to your mind today. My name's Chris Clay. I'm the captain of this fantastic voyage. We thank you so much for taking the trip with us. We just invite you to lay back, relax, let me do the driving. I promise you, I'll drive you to a place of peace of mind. This is the Ashton Gray Project, and don't stop doing what you're doing right here inside the softest place on the planet.

0: This is a Soul Cafe, Frankie Beverly and Mays in the morning after. Winding up this hour of the Soul Cafe, we got another hour straight ahead, my friends. Inside that hour, you're going to find your rare heart to find throwback jam. We got to pass through the blue-eyed soul corner. Plus, we got more of your favorites. Also, I will let you know where you can find this show and many other shows on podcasts next hour. So stay with me. We're back to get it started in just one moment.
1: 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They're talking and they can't stop. From the voice that's turning heads everywhere, Shayla Dunn comes with her sophomore album that everyone's been waiting for. We Got the People Talking. 14 brand new tracks full of passion, vibe, and undeniable soul. 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

It's the softest place on the planet. This is a Soul Cafe, Coco and Johnny Gill, and your fire, my desire. Welcome to hour number two, my friends. Things get a little bit deeper here. Miss Shayla Dunn, she simply says, why don't you just shut up and make love to me in the cafe?

0: That's how you know you're in love. Every time you blink your eyes, you see their face. Can you find somebody to get this somebody off your mind? I need that.
1: 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This is the Soul Cafe, Jamie Foxx, and can you give me somebody that'll take this somebody off my mind? We are wrapping up another long set of your favorites. We got more on the way, so you want to make sure you stick around for it. Right now, it's time for your rare, hard-to-find throwback jam. 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The Rare Hard to Find Throwback Jam is that joint you used to love. It was one of your favorites. 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That's your Rare Hard to Find Throwback Jam. Today we're going back to the year 1997.

It's the softest place on the planet. This is the Soul Cafe, Kenny Lattimore, and I never knew. My friends, we're down to the last 25 minutes of this show. We gotta pass through the blue-eyed toe corner. Now playing, it's Miss Lisa Stansfield.

You're inside the softest place on the planet. This is a Soul Cafe, the Blue-Eyed Soul Corner with Miss Sabrina Cole. I like it. It's called You Got That Private Access to My Soul. That's the deepest place you can be. My friends, as we continue into the home stretch, Miss Maggie Ray, she's out of Nashville. She's got a track called You've Made Me So Very Happy.

It's the softest place on the planet. This is a Soul Cafe. Christina Aguilera, along with Herbie Hancock, a Donny Hathaway classic. I was singing this song for you. Well, my friends, that's going to put a wrap on it for this edition of the Soul Cafe. We thank you so much for stopping by and spending a moment with us. We'll be back next week, same time, same channel. 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Either place, just search for Chris Clay and the Soul Cafe, and you'll find this show and many other shows waiting for you. As always, in parting, we remind you to keep your head to the sky, the wind at your back, always put God first in your life. You're guaranteed to succeed. That's God's promise. He's never failed me, and I'm sure he will never, ever fail you if you just try him at his word. You'll see. It's going to show up and blow your mind. As always, we like to leave you with something that'll hold you real tight until we have the opportunity to get back together again. That something comes from a young lady named Tiffany Nicole. She's got a brand new track out. The track's entitled, I Prayed For You. I'll see you guys next week, right here inside the softest place on the planet. This is the Soul Cafe. God bless. Good day.

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Off the porch of these one percenters. 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

Sundays is on the way. Sunday, May the 31st, especially for the long weekend. 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

0: brunch and day party, Caramel Sundays is on the way. 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

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In the areas around Clarkson, Mindarie, Quinns Rock, Burns Beach and Kinross. 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

Bless them! Incoming thing them call the remix by the one called Sean Paul. Tory Lanez! Hey, if you drive the girl, I'm insane! Baby girl, you turn me on with your hips. So go on with the chicks. Love it when you

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3: 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Brett Costello with you. We keep you up front and in front when it comes to everything urban from across the globe. 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We open up this week with a recent release from Down to the Bone, featuring the fantastic vocals of Hill Street Soul on this one. A little bit up-tempo to get things started, it's Get Up and Dance here on the Urban Meltdown.

Latest sounds there from Terry Green. A couple of tracks back to back for you. A little up-tempo, Starlight is that one. And if you just joined us before that, Get Up and Dance from Down to the Bone. Their latest release as well here on the Urban Meltdown Radio Show. Brett Costello with you, keeping you up front and in front each and every week with everything urban from across the globe. We're scouring the globe every week, giving you only the best new releases. The latest album from Kalani has come out in recent weeks, and it's probably one of the most 90s R&B sounding albums since the 90s themselves. She teams with Usher on one of the buzz tunes from the album. This one's called Shoulda Never. You're

R&B tunes back to back for you here on the Urban Meltdown. That's the latest one from Amarian called The One. And before that, Shoulda Never, Kalani featuring Usher, taken from the latest Kalani album. Sticking with the fantastic R&B vibes, latest release from Morgan Taylor now. This is Cut Off. Brett Costello with you here on the Urban Meltdown.

Ali Caldwell, the tune Another Lifetime. Brett Costello with you. This is the Urban Meltdown Radio Show. 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Before too long, a new track from Jamal Roberts called Perfect For Me, but first, the latest release for Chris Brown, which realistically is a bit different to anything else from his back catalogue. He's teamed with Leon Thomas and probably this tune taking on some of his influences as well. It's called Fallen, Chris Brown and Leon Thomas, as we smooth things out here on the Urban Meltdown.

0: Sundays is on the way. 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

tune there, taken off the latest Ingram Street album that we've been giving you over recent weeks. That particular track is called Don't Disturb This Groove. Brett Costello with you for the Urban Meltdown Radio Show, keeping you up front and in front. 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The tune Everybody Knows, one of our favourites across the last 7 days here on the Urban Meltdown.

Erin Stevenson, the tune Say Something. Been giving you that one over the last month or 6 weeks now. Still plugging it up here on the Urban Meltdown. Well, Japanese artist Nao Yoshioka has got a brand new single. Features neo-soul singer Bilal on this one as well. It's called Shadow. First play for you here on the Urban Meltdown.

0: Brett Costello bringing you nonstop R&B, soul, and urban on The Urban Meltdown.
1: Saying, what you trying to do?

the latest single from Glenn Lewis that we've given to you across the last month. That one's called Past Tense, ahead of a brand new album from Canadian singer Glenn Lewis, due later on this year. Before long, we'll give you something new from Genevieve and Freddie Gibbs together, the tune Flight Risk. But first, Speedy from Ollie Hunt. A rising star of Australian music, Ollie Hunt is back with a brand new tune called Speedy. Very happy to support this brand of R&B pop from down under. It's Ollie Hunt and his tune Speedy here on the Urban Meltdown.

0: Mental health issues can affect anyone. It may be difficult at first, but talking can help.
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Costello with you for the Urban Meltdown. Late last year, Kindred the Family Soul dropped their 8th studio album. It's called Grand Life, and that one is the lead track from that album, For Life. Really loving that one up here on the Urban Meltdown. If you just joined us before that, fresh sounds from Dave Hollister and the tune Thought You Knew. Dublin-based Nigerian-Irish singer, now songwriter Femi. Fantastic new tune called Noble. If you are looking for Femi, unusual spelling, F3MII, but definitely pronounced as Femi. Liking these sounds anyway, up here on the Urban Meltdown.

the sounds of British singer-songwriter Siku and a brand new track there called Dangerous Lover. Really loving that offering from Siku. And before that was Noble and Femi. If you just joined us up here on the Urban Meltdown, we're keeping you up front and in front as we do each and every week when it comes to everything urban from across the globe. We're scouring the globe and giving you only the best tunes that are released every week, including this next one, taking you a little bit up tempo. It's Dennis Collins, What Can I Do For You, here on the Urban Meltdown.

Those fantastic vocals of Leon Thomas featured in that track from 50 Cent, No One Told Us. Well, before too long, we're going to give you a new collaboration between Keith Sweat, Calvin Richardson, Roy Chip Anthony and Cupid, a smooth little tune called Still Got That Good Love. But first, a track that's been under our skin over the last few months. A track that was actually done as a sort of an AI project and a tribute to Michael Jackson, and you'll hear some of the vibes in this one as well. The track is called Cocoa Butter, coming from a guy called L30, completely declared as AI. We don't really care because we love it. So this track's a fantastic tune, Cocoa Butter, here on the Urban Meltdown. Lemonade, daiquiris.

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latest release there from Chris Brown, kind of his standard style and offering. That particular one is called Obvious. And if you just joined us before that, US rapper AZ and his latest track, So High. Well, Kalani has teamed with Missy Elliott for her latest offering. Perhaps a bit more up-tempo than some of her more recent

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Brett Costello with you for the Urban Meltdown. 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Search the Urban Meltdown, give us a like and a follow over there. You'll hear this next one. Prince LDJ is the guy's name. A smoothed out track called Spender Bag here on the Urban.

Georgie B and the Groove Association, another offering off the latest Georgie B album. That particular track is called You Know. Before long, we're going to give you a new one from Christopher Williams. Do you remember him? He was around almost in the tail end of the New Jack Swing era. Had a particular track called Don't Wake Me, I'm Dreaming. You might remember that one. His latest, Good Enough, is coming up before too long. But first, Eric Bellinger and his tune, Cry In Front Of You, here on the Urban Meltdown Radio Show.

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